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I'm trying to get mine so I can shine. 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It makes me want to dribble, dribble.

0: 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Nice being in the booth. 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
1: 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I'd like to see you.
2: 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Hashtag en todas partes. 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

Everyone wanna act like they important, but all that mean nothing when I saw my door, yeah. Everyone counting on me, drop the ball, yeah. Everything custom like I'm